0: before you go, there's something I want you to have.
1: Oh, it's beautiful. But wait a minute, isn't this...
0: Yeah, yes it is.
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1: 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See you at the bar, you was hardly talking. That's when I knew that your heart was scarring. Friends to lovers need a part to star in. Like, wait, babe.

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1: Hola, hola, amigos. We are still passing from our last event in Jackie's Barcelona, where we played an extended house set. Here and now, just 1 hour. And as always, the entire 3 hour set will be available on Chuce Antevallos' official SoundCloud. Play it loud. Showtime.
2: Baby, you're in the mix with DJ Chuce from Stereo Productions. And this is Salida, baby.

behind you. See, it goes like this. Doing making love with girl, tell me to come. Does she want the daughter, cause she already have the son. And if I don't come quick, I can't forget it. So I draw some jinxing and I take one sip. Should I see me just a gallop like a horse, I get